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This is B96. Hey, don't forget, later this month, Father's Day is coming up June 21st. If you want to get some ideas rolling. My dad is so hard to shop for. I feel like dads in general are. Especially when every card and gift is always the same theme. It's either construction themed, fishing themed, or sports themed. How are you mixing it up this year? I could use some ideas.

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0: Chicago's B96. What's up? My name is Brew. Thanks for hanging out today. Tanya, what are you going to do when you get home?
1: I'm probably go home and pack.
0: Oh, where are you going?
1: Hawaii. My birthday was just a week ago.
0: Happy belated birthday. You're smart with the scheduling. You get to celebrate a whole week, and then you got Hawaii this week. You might as well make your birthday the whole month, you know?
1: Right.

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1: Do you ever wish you had an undo button in life? Like, let me just control Z. Let me go back real quick and try that one more time. I had this happen yesterday where I desperately needed it. And I want to know from you next, too. Hang on, that's coming up. Yeah.

0: question he's been dying to ask you. I'm just asking with Brew.
1: Yeah, simple question for you today. When did you wish you had an undo button in life? Because I ran out of that yesterday. I was editing a video for like a work thing. And you know when you have a problem, if you're in that space where you can't undo it, like it was that big of a problem. I couldn't go back. I lost it all. I had to restart. And I was devastated. But it made me think of this question. When did you wish you had an undo button in life?
2: Oh, definitely when I called this guy I was seeing daddy, thinking it would be super hot and amazing. And it was not.
1: Nope.
2: It was not good.
1: You could, like,
2: immediate ick from the both of us.
1: Yeah, you could feel the ick forming in his body. Like, nope, not his thing.
2: Oh, I saw it. I saw it happen.
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0: B96. Hey, what's up, Eli? When was the time you wish you could hit the undo button in life?
1: Sure. I was on a Zoom call with work. I thought I was totally muted, and I was not, and everyone heard me like screaming at my dog like I was like Cruella de Vil or something, and it was bad.
0: Oh, it's like double bad, because it's like
1: it made me seem crazy.
0: Bad news is all the dog people at work hate you. Good news, maybe the cat people like you. That's what you get for working from home.
1: Yeah.

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This is B96. On today's edition of Another Reason I Don't Need to Go to Canada, Kraft in Canada released mac and cheesecake. And if you're thinking it's mac and cheese flavored like cheesecake, think again. It's a cheesecake flavored like mac and cheese. Who approved this? Canadians are too nice. They should have said, we don't want this.

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1: If you were thinking about ordering pizza, do it. It's literally good for your health. Kind of. I mean, I'll fill you in. Some good news with all the feels coming.

0: feel-good story you didn't know you needed. Here's all the feels.
1: Hey, are you feeling stressed? You're not alone. From finances to final exams, a lot of us would welcome a break from anxiety and stress, and science seems to have found a new way to get that. Turns out pizza could be the secret to lifting our spirits and calming those nerves. Yeah, this new study finds that even the smell of freshly baked pizza can significantly ease stress and boost your mood. That's right. The comfort food can actually calm you down without even having a bite. Why? Pizza's got a special reaction to our limbic system, the part of the brain that deals with emotions and memories being activated and releases feel-good hormones. So if you're thinking of getting pizza tonight and you're stressed, you might be a scientist. You're ahead of the curve. You knew this would help you. That's giving us all the feels. Go treat yourself to that slice tonight. Let's wrap with a quote. You can miss someone and still know they're not meant to be in your life anymore.
0: 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Lucky.

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B96. What's up? It's Brew. I thought I was sad. Turns out I just needed to go to a concert. I got to see Gov Ball over the weekend. That's a festival in New York where Jenny performed this song for the first time, the super viral one with Tame Impala. Yeah, that's in the countdown along with your top four songs today. Brew's Beats kicking off next. This one is

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5: Ready to hear your top four songs of the day?
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5: Woo! It's Bruise Beats,
0: number 4.

Yeah, she killed it over the weekend. Jenny, Tame Impala, she performed that at Gov Ball. And if you're looking ahead to your 2027 concert schedule and travel schedule, you should check out Gov Ball. It's a funky festival. It was a lot of fun. The behind the scenes are on my Instagram if you want to check it out, at Brew on the Radio. All right, nothing gets me more excited than new music incoming. Her new album drops Friday. You Seem Pretty Sad for a Girl So in Love, Olivia Rodrigo, Drop Dead. Number 3.

Only those two can make Tuesday feel like an absolute rager. Pitbull, Lil Jon, Damn, I Love Miami. Checking in at number two on your countdown today. Yeah, Bruise, Beats. Y'all ready? Number one song today, Zara Larsson.

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1: 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She's breaking records with her new song from Toy Story 5. I Knew It, I Knew You came out Friday. It was the most streamed country song in a single day by a female artist in history. Hey, someone's got to pay for that wedding at Madison Square Garden. 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
13: 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And he paid the

0: He paid us a penny a plant.
1: Yeah.
0: Somebody had seen the story about us picking mustard.
1: One of the people that was submitting names.
0: One of the people that was submitting names for the contest submitted the name Penny Mustard. Actually, two people submitted that name.
1: Yeah.
0: And there was a lot of crazy names submitted.
1: Gosh be darn, Whose Furniture Barn? I remember that was one submission we had.
0: When we narrowed it down to 50 names or so, we kind of just looked at it and I'm like, there it is. This is it. It's Penny Mustard.
1: It was glaringly obvious to us.
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0: In hindsight, I'm not sure if Dad cared about the mustard or he just wanted to keep us busy.
1: Yeah. In hindsight, I think he wanted to keep us busy.
0: Smart.
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1: This is B96. This is like another country saying they're better at American football. It just doesn't feel right. Denmark held their mullet championship, and I'm not going to lie, like, they're gaining on us. We need to get Alabama back in the race. Can we bring this to the Olympics?

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1: All right, getting you caught up. If you missed Love Him or List Him yesterday with Denise, she's dating a guy who they've realized they have different libidos. He wants it all the time. She can go without. Is that a deal breaker in this relationship or something they could work through, Chelsea?
2: You know, people do have different libidos, certainly.
1: Yeah.
2: Maybe she's just not that into him.
1: That's what I've been getting calls on. I'm not going to lie to you.
2: I think that maybe it could be she's just not that into him.
1: You think they're doomed?
2: Yeah. All right.

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1: Hey, what's up, Samantha? We're talking about Denise's situation. Her and her boyfriend, they got different libidos, and she feels bad that she's not into it all the time. Is this a deal breaker?
2: Oh, honey, it's not that she's not in the mood. She's just not attracted to him. So I probably would find somebody else.
1: Oh my gosh.
2: Gets my libido jumping. Okay, No.
1: So you think it's a chemistry problem.
2: It is.
3: I love that you're whispering too. It's like we're at work. I gotta keep this low key, but honestly, that's good feedback.
2: Yes.
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0: B96. Denise is dating a guy who has completely different libidos. They're just not on the same page. Is it a deal breaker or can you work past it? Jacob, what'd you think?
1: Yeah, I mean, I think it depends. If she like really wants to make it work, they've both got to compromise. He's got to understand that he can't have it all the time whenever he wants.
0: Right. And I like that. If they think it's worth continuing and trying as long as there's conversation. That's good advice. Are you a therapist?
1: Nope.
0: Neither am I, so we're trying our best. Say y'all!

0: to juicy details. The good, the bad, and the... Are they serious? With Love 'Em or List 'Em.
1: Welcome back, Denise. We have been talking about your situation for the past day. Your boyfriend wants to be physical all the time, and you just have different libidos. You don't want or need it that often, so you were worried that the relationship might already be doomed. But I got some great news for you. Our listeners have decided you should love him, and there's ways to overcome... Okay. The issue here, I'll have to tell you those off air because there was some different sites and some different things to do to make everyone happy, if you know what I mean. But the good news is there's a lot of people in this situation, and they say it works and you can make it work. And if you love them, this isn't something that's going to break the relationship.
2: Oh my God, that's such good news. And it just feels good that other people are in the same boat as me because I felt so much shame about it. So, that's really nice.
1: That's what the radio does.
2: You made my day.
1: It brings us together. You know, we all going through stuff in the same way. So, so happy this is going to work out. Always let us know if you need any other help. And yeah, good luck. Can't wait to hear how it goes.
2: Thanks, guys.
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0: B96. What's up? 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Thanks for hanging out today. Tanya, what are you going to do when you get home?
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0: Oh, where you going?
1: Hawaii. My birthday was just a week ago.
0: Happy belated birthday. You're smart with the scheduling. You get to celebrate a whole week, and then you got Hawaii this week. You might as well make your birthday the whole month, you know?
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2: Population 330,000, roughly the size of Pittsburgh. Iceland qualified for their first World Cup in 2018 with a part-time coach, a dentist. Their opening match drew Argentina. Lionel Messi missed a penalty. Iceland held on, 1-1. Final whistle. The traveling Icelandic fans packed into one corner of the stadium broke into the Viking thunderclap that they brought to Euro 2016 2 years before. The smallest nation ever to qualify for a World Cup. They wouldn't make it past the group. Their fans, an entire country. Football occasionally makes room for stories like this.
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0: It's Moe and Carla mornings, and Match a Mistake is back tomorrow. 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

0: great Sonic. 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DJ Flipside has got your back. 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
2: A nation of 4 million people, less than 30 years old as a country, Croatia had reached one World Cup semifinal in 1998. 20 years later, Luka Modric, 5'8", captain, the boy who'd grown up under shell fire during the war, dragged a new generation to the final three knockout matches in a row, went to extra time. Two went to penalties. Roughly 120 miles run by the squad in three matches. They lost the final to France 4-2. Modric won the golden ball anyway. He took it home, set it on a shelf, and went back to Real Madrid. Croatia's tiny coast was a sea of red and white.
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0: It's B96 with Mogan Carla Mornings, and we have a member of the Mogan Carla Mornings Mafia that needs a little bit of help this morning. Let's say hello to Veronica, who is part of the Mogan Carla Mornings Mafia that we don't hear from very often, from Crystal Lake. Welcome back, Veronica. Hello.
1: Hi, guys.
0: Okay, so Veronica's in an interesting situation. The question is, how much does she need to reveal when she is potentially dating or seeing someone?
2: Huh.
0: Now, Veronica, tell us why and what you have to reveal.
1: Okay, so I'm a widow, and it's still kind of new, but I want to have some fun, and I've put myself out there, and I've gotten responses, so I just don't know how to do this. It was 20 years since I've dated anybody, and
2: wow.
1: It's new.
2: Yeah. Well, that can be scary in of its own, right? It's like, here's this new everything, and dating is so different now than it was 20 years ago. What are the things that you don't want to reveal? Like, do you not want to tell them that you're a widow?
1: Yeah, how do I say that? Well, and then I have kids.
0: Well, okay, so let's go back to the widow thing. What's your biggest, like, what reaction do you not want?
1: I don't want somebody to judge me for wanting to do things that, you know, we need in our lives.
0: Right. Yeah, no, I get that.
2: Are you worried that they're going to think that not enough time has passed or?
1: Yeah.
2: Yeah.
1: That's it.
0: Can you share how old you are?
1: I'm 39.
0: And how old are these potential, I don't know, suitors, people that you would like to have a time with?
1: That's where it's really wild. The range of age is from 19 to like 60.
2: Whoa! Okay, so a lot of people are barking up your tree.
1: Yeah.
0: Okay. And you're wondering if I say to a 19-year-old that I'm a widow, if they're going to run for the hills?
1: Well, yeah. I mean, yeah. I don't know if the 19-year-old is exactly where I'm going, but I mean, I can be a cougar, right?
0: Why the hell not be a cougar?
2: Yeah, I mean, men do it all the time. Leonardo DiCaprio specifically is always like, listen.
0: Yeah, he's definitely
2: 25 and younger.
0: A male cougar. How much do you need to reveal when you're in that sort of dating phase? Dating, maybe even if it's just looking for something more casual, how much do you need to reveal? Or do you need to reveal any of it?
2: I say reveal nothing. Men always use it against us. In fact, lie.
1: Yeah.
0: But also, you shouldn't have to lie about your life.
2: Right.
0: What if she wants to connect and say, hey, look, yeah, I am going through this. I am a newish widow.
2: Yeah.
0: And then you also mentioned having kids and that feeling like, do you feel like that is something that might frighten someone?
1: Yeah. And I also, it kind of frightens me because I have to navigate doing this without my teenagers knowing.
0: Oh.
2: So you're wondering, like, how much do you reveal to the people you're dating? How much do you reveal to your kids?
0: Yeah.
1: Nothing.
2: Right.
0: Well,
2: right.
0: Yeah, I guess you don't want your kids to know that you're seeing anybody. Are you worried about, have they said, Mom, you can't see anybody for 2 years?
1: No, they haven't really put a time on it, but I've mentioned that men are reacting to me, and they tell me to tell them to F off.
2: Ooh, okay. So you're
0: and kinda you're like, I don't want them to do that. I want them to do that to me.
1: Well, see, they also see me and know I'm kind of a badass. Oh,
2: you
1: I'm
2: can
1: a baddie.
2: Say that.
0: Yeah, no, that's okay. That's
2: you're
0: okay.
2: You're a baddie, and that's something to be proud of. Mm-hmm. So I guess the question really is for anybody who's listening, if you've ever been in this situation, like if you are a widow or you know somebody who is, how do you have at all reveal?
0: How much of your baggage do you reveal in general? Maybe this isn't your circumstance. Maybe it's not that you're a widow or a widower. Maybe it's not that you have kids, but everybody's got some sort of baggage. How much do you reveal when you're early in dating somebody and also like doing the casual thing? Is it necessary to put all that out there?
2: I used to. 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We got a lot of trauma.
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0: B96 with Mogan Carla Mornings. And the question is, how much do you reveal when you're in the early dating stages, if you're maybe seeing somebody casual? We have our friend Veronica in Crystal Lake. Now, Veronica in Crystal Lake has found herself in this interesting situation where she is a newish widow. And that is, you know, sad and devastating. But there comes a point where you start looking for what's next.
1: Well, you also have needs, right? And people are going to cope with whatever different timelines they want to in whatever different ways. But, you know, Veronica is wondering, do I tell the people that I am about to mayhaps enter in romance with that I'm a widow?
0: Now, Veronica, context again. So you're 39, right?
2: Yes.
0: There are suitors, potential suitors from the ages of 19 up to 60. There is a lifetime.
1: Facebook dating's wild.
0: Of men available. Now, I guess if you're going to date somebody young, kids absolutely can't know about it.
1: No.
2: Yeah, I agree with that one.
0: Let's talk to our friend David Moody, who is, of course, part of the Mogan and Carla Mornings Mafia. Now, David, you say that you don't need to reveal anything.
3: No, you know, until there's a time when you think, hey, there's something more here, it's just all about getting back out there and having a good time and, you know, being you. You know, nobody said that you couldn't enjoy life when you were ready to come back out. So if they're 19, well, or they're 60, you know, as long as you're having a good time and it's not serious, you don't have an obligation other than to be there with them in that moment. And when you say goodnight for the night, you know, you don't have an obligation there. So go enjoy life. And if the kids get too serious about it, you know, mom's going to the movie.
0: Mama needs some alone time.
1: Yeah. Mom's going to go walk around the park.
4: Oh, my gosh.
3: Good luck, Veronica.
4: Thank you.
0: You know, something I want to point out here is why being a widow is treated so differently than like a divorce. Say your friend Kathy in the office gets a divorce, right? There's going to be a divorce party and everybody's going to say, go get some now.
1: Yeah.
0: And everybody's going to be so supportive of that.
1: Well, I think the difference, and you can tell me, Veronica, if you agree, but a lot of the times, you know, when you become a widow, it tends to be a little unexpected, or it tends to be a person that you thought you'd probably be with a lot longer. Mm-hmm. So it's less celebratory than a divorce.
0: Right.
1: A divorce is like chic, you know?
0: Yeah, I guess you're right. Yeah. It is like a lot of times people literally do celebrate. So again, if you're just joining us, it's Veronica in Crystal Lake, who is a widow who is wanting to date and move on and like maybe just have some casual flings. Like, she's a somewhat new widow, but also a human being with needs,
1: needs, yeah.
4: Yes.
0: And sometimes, damn it, you just want to get some and shouldn't have to, like, feel weird about it.
1: You got it, Veronica.
0: Gloria in Evanston, how much do you... What is this feedback? How much do you need to reveal? You say don't reveal anything.
5: Nothing.
0: Either.
5: No, you don't reveal anything because then down the road they might use that against you. And then one thing, especially if you're just starting to meet somebody, do not give your personal number because they'll constantly text you. I have that happen. I regret giving my number. So use like texting apps to give your number like that. Don't give your personal number.
1: Okay. In fact, so Gloria, you're saying don't only not tell them you're a widow, don't even tell them your real phone number.
4: Yo, smart Gloria.
5: Smart. Fake
0: number. That's Gloria has been through it.
1: Yeah.
0: if you're giving out fake numbers.
5: Hi.
0: All right. Thanks, Gloria.
1: Bye.
0: You know, I think that the consensus is you don't owe anybody any information, but I do think that if you feel like you want to talk about things, then that's appropriate too. Have you mentioned to any of these potential people that you're dating that you are a widow?
4: I actually have. I told at least one of them, and I was scared to death. I actually don't even know why it came out of my mouth, but questions were asked, and he was more my age, so maybe he had more understanding. He was very, very okay with it. Yeah. He understood.
1: Right.
4: He's like, I know you need to just have some fun. I guess I do.
1: And he said, and I am willing to be Mr. Fun. Captain Fun.
4: I guess he was. Yes, he was.
1: Oh!
0: Oh, wait. Did this fun already happen?
4: Well, you know, texting is very
1: texting
4: fun
1: is
4: too.
1: Fun. Okay. So you're getting the preview.
4: No, yes.
1: Ah!
0: You're having naughty text conversations over there.
4: A few.
0: Look at you.
1: You know what? I love it. You reveal whatever it is that you feel comfortable revealing.
0: Oh, hold on. We have breaking news. Veronica, we need to welcome Zach in Palatine, who wants to shoot his shot. Zach, tell us about yourself.
6: Veronica, it's not about me right now. This is about you. You know, you're getting back on the horse here. I'm driving my work truck. It's real loud. There's a lot going on.
0: I happen to be a horse.
6: There's a lot of people out there. You do you. Be honest. You'll find the right person. The right person's on the other line right now. So if you need to have some fun, you let me know. Go Bears, baby.
0: All right.
1: Go Bears.
0: And it ended in a Go Bears. So you know what? Look, the consensus is you do you.
1: And then the world is ready for
0: you
1: it.
0: You do you or whomever you choose. And the world can deal with that in their own way.
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1: What up?
2: Hey,
0: it's B96. It's Moog and Carla Mornings. Moog, Carla, Ahmad the Amazing.
1: Ahmad the Amazing looking absolutely dashing in yellow.
2: Oh, thank you. I've been told it's my color.
0: You know, you got a different vibe today.
2: Oh, you think so?
1: Yeah.
2: Oh, thank you, guys. Yeah. I tried.
0: You've got, like, yacht vibes today.
2: Oh, yeah. Somebody invite me on one, please.
1: Ooh, Ahmad's rich.
0: Yes.
2: I woke up early and put in a little more effort this
0: morning.
2: All
0: right, cool.
2: Yeah, it wasn't just wake up, brush your teeth, comb out the hair, then run out the door.
1: Right. Yeah, you know. It'd be like that sometimes. Though.
2: Yeah, hey. A lot of the time for me.
0: Look, I get it. We work stupid early.
2: Yeah.
0: So, like, sometimes, and you know what? I think we all understand that about each other.
1: Yeah.
2: Yeah.
0: Like, nobody is expecting one another to come in, you know. Dress to the nines, yeah.
1: And I think it also makes it so much more special when we see each other at, like, real, not real places, but, like, places that require us to look put together.
2: Yeah.
1: Because then it's like, well, look at you.
2: Yeah.
0: You actually clean up nice.
1: Yeah.
0: You actually can look like a real adult.
2: Yes.
0: Yeah.
1: Me at Lollapalooza.
0: Yeah.
1: Yeah.
0: Mm. Yeah.
1: That's really when I'm like, okay, I guess I gotta look gorgeous.
0: Time to show out a little bit.
1: Yeah.
0: Yeah. But not right now. Only Ahmad.
2: Only me. Just
1: only
2: me.
1: Ahmad. Ahmad the Amazingly dressed.
2: Thank you, guys.
0: Everything good with everybody?
1: I think so.
0: What's your life like, Carla?
1: I'm in the mood for a little coffee today, not because I'm tired, but because I want a little taste.
0: Feeling crazy.
1: I want a little taste of that coffee. For the last couple weeks, I was sick, right?
0: Yeah.
1: And the steroids I was taking, like, you can't, I guess, drink coffee on it or whatever.
0: Oh.
1: And so I have been raw dog in life for a couple weeks now, and I think I'm ready to get a little jolt.
0: Okay. A little caffeinated Carla coming your way.
1: Uh-huh. Just want a little coffee.
0: Summer 2026.
1: Yeah, and the morning was so beautiful.
0: Yeah.
1: Like, outside, the weather was nice.
2: Yeah. It really was. Yeah,
0: it was nice.
2: Yeah.
0: The people are out and about, and I'm always so fascinated and inspired by people who go for runs this early in the morning.
2: Yes.
1: I'm going to be that person.
0: Are you?
1: Yeah, I've decided that I'm going to start running to work.
0: You should.
1: Yeah.
0: That's a good idea. Because, what do you got, a mile?
1: Yeah.
0: Maybe?
1: Easy. An easy mile in the morning. Yeah. And I barely sweat, so it's like, I'll be fine.
0: Well, and it's early enough to where it's not going to be scorching hot, even in, like, the dead of the summer. That's a really good idea.
1: Yeah, so excited for that. But that's my morning. Very, very calm. Nothing crazy.
0: Yeah, same. I got up. I went to the gym at work.
1: There you go.
0: And,
1: did you pump some iron?
0: I did. I pumped some iron.
2: Nice.
0: And... is it iron? Is it steel?
1: Dude,
0: I don't know what it is, but
1: it's weights.
2: I just assume it's iron. That's the phrase.
0: There's a crew of about three or four people that are there typically in the mornings.
1: The regulars,
0: mm-hmm. And none of us speak to each other. Well, there's one guy who's really nice. And one day, did I tell you the day that he goes, "Oh, I wondered where you were because I didn't see you last week."
1: Aww.
0: And he's like, "That's so nice." But other than that, we just say, "Hey,
1: hey,
2: hey,
1: hey."
0: Yep.
2: I mean, if you go to the gym this early, I feel like it's an unspoken rule. Like, we're not
0: here to talk.
2: Yes.
1: Yeah. We're here because we are working out in the only time.
0: Business.
1: There you go.
0: Yeah. So, yeah, went and worked out. And now, look, we're here and ready to do a show. So, if you're listening, what are you up to? 877-591-9696. I mean, it does look like a beautiful morning.
1: Yeah, today's going to be a good day. I can always tell. Wednesdays are just a vibe.
0: Yeah, and, like, it's going to be 90 today. I think it got up to, like, upper 80s, 90 yesterday, but it didn't feel terrible, even though it was humid.
1: Right. I remember that, too, because I walked to get some sushi last night, because I looked outside, and it was so beautiful.
0: Yeah.
1: And before I knew it, I was like, what a great day. And it's a little cooler out, and it was 8:40 p.m. I was like, wait, whoa. Because it was so light out.
0: It was so nice. And, like, for Dahlia, my 2.5-year-old, like, I wonder, like, does she remember last summer? You know what I mean? Like, in the timeline of a child. So I'm like, isn't it nice? Is it warm? And she's like, yeah. She's like, it feels hot. And I was like, hi, it's actually really nice. And so for her, she's like, I've never experienced this before.
1: Oh my gosh, her first summertime shy that she'll probably remember.
0: Yeah.
1: How exciting.
0: And potentially her third Lollapalooza.
1: Oh, yeah.
0: In under 3 years. Pretty impressive.
1: She is going to live a very fun life.
0: She is. But anyway, who's up? 877-591-9696. Call and join the show. It's Moog and Carla Mornings and Lady Gaga on B96.

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0: B96 with Moog and Carla Mornings, and realizing we are already to June 10th. We're a third of the way through June, which means we got Pride coming up, which means we got Lollapalooza coming up.
1: Yeah.
0: All the good things. Summertime Shy is officially on.
1: Well, okay, here's the thing. And this is maybe I'm the only person that does this, because it makes me really mad when people start saying Summertime Shy just because Memorial Day weekend started or happened. Because
0: I'm waiting for the summer solstice on June 21st.
1: Whatever, make your voice. I don't care.
0: 10:44 a.m., then it will be summer.
1: That is when it'll be summer.
0: Well, it's 90 degrees outside.
1: And I understand that. But I feel like y'all are trying to finish up my summer before it's even started.
0: We're trying to start the summer.
1: I'm trying to have spring. It's the weather here in Chicago is like normally so cold that I'm like, let me have my season, please.
0: You know what? We need to make a big deal out of the summer solstice then when that happens.
1: It's going to be.
0: Because it is not summertime shy to Carla until it is officially summer, according to the planet being tilted on its axis.
1: Are you just imagining me wearing glasses and going, well, actually?
0: Technically, yes, a little
1: yes.
0: bit.
1: Yes, and I don't care. I don't care what anybody says. It is not summer yet.
0: It is springtime shy. Then fine, I will concede until, I think it's June 21st at like 10 a.m. or something like that.
1: Something like that. Yeah. But for now, we are enjoying springtime shy.
0: Okay, it's a generously warm springtime shy.
1: It is.
0: All right.
1: Let me live, okay? I can't believe we're 6 months into 2026. I feel feelings.
0: Well, coming this summer, when summer does finally come around, there will be a festival called Lollapalooza, and we have access to it. In fact, Ticket Tag resumes at 7 o'clock.
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0: Pop.
1: It's B96 with Moog and Carla Mornings, and it's graduation season, and that's often the time that people reflect back to who they were back in high school, and sometimes you have those conversations with your parents where you're like, oh, and this happened, and they're like, wait, what happened? And you're like, yeah, but I can tell you now, because it's been 10 years.
2: Because we're older, and I'm an adult, and we're friends now.
3: You can't ground me.
1: Yeah, but there's got to be those things that, like, we think our parents never found out about, but they knew and just didn't tell us.
3: No way.
1: You don't think that there's anything that you did that your mom knows but just hasn't punished you for?
3: No, I was like my mom's super sweet angel academic senior baby.
1: Okay, well. So in preparation for this conversation, we have your mom on the phone, right?
3: Mm-hmm. And
1: let's
3: mom.
1: Test this theory.
4: Good morning.
2: How does it feel to have raised the most kind and well-behaved guy we know?
4: Wow, what an honor.
2: And never done a bad thing a mod. That's what we call him.
1: Yeah, what a goody two-shoes.
3: So we're asking, like, what did you think you got away with? And, like, you thought your parents didn't know? Like, did I get away with something?
4: Not quite.
1: Wait, is there something that you know that he did that he doesn't know that you know he did?
3: Thank
4: for
3: you.
4: Sure,
3: I couldn't
4: for explain. Sure.
3: Well, what
4: okay,
3: is it?
4: So let's think back. Senior year, right?
1: Oh, okay.
4: Probably around senior skip out day. I'm going through his car looking for something I can't remember.
1: Wait. Paint the picture. What kind of car is Ahmad cruising in?
3: Tell him what you have me riding
1: senior
3: around
1: year.
3: In.
4: So he was blessed to have a car with no payments, like he had no car notes, because he was handed down my Nissan Armada.
1: Okay, hell yeah.
3: A big old family SUV. It was a gas guzzler.
2: Hey,
3: but anyway.
2: You had a car.
1: Okay, maybe it was a gas guzzler, but no payment?
3: Yeah. No payment,
4: right?
1: I would give everything right now to have no payment.
4: Right.
3: Go ahead with the story, because I think I know where this is going.
4: So I'm going in. I think I remember it was like senior skip out day, so I knew it was, you know, he was going to be gone. And I discover a bottle of Fireball.
1: Fireball. Alcohol. At 17 years old.
3: Oh my gosh. And you know what the worst part about this is? I thought a friend stole it, and to this day,
1: a friend did say,
2: you know what? You've got a friend in your mom.
3: Yeah, you know, exactly. And it sucks because they told me, like, not to pull up to the hangout because I didn't have the bottle.
1: Oh, wow.
3: Yes.
1: Did you know that part?
4: No.
1: Now, let me ask you this. Who drank the Fireball?
4: Well, let's just say he comes from a military family, so, it was very easy to be disposed of, so as long as it wasn't him, it was in
2: better hands.
4: So
3: oh my gosh. I would have rather you have grounded me. That would have been better than getting disinvited to senior skip day.
1: You know what? They're not good friends anyway. If they say that you can't go because you didn't bring the booze.
3: I mean, I did, like, I was like, I got this, guys. I'll bring it. I could get it easy.
1: And then you're like, it got stolen.
3: Yeah. And they're like,
4: and
3: sure.
4: You know what? I can remember that song by Pitbull, Fireball. I remember playing it just to see if I would get a reaction from him. But, you know, he just played it cool. But, yeah, that would be low-key taunting him.
1: That's funny. Okay.
3: My mama, everybody.
1: Yep.
2: Well,
1: I love it.
2: At least you saved him from doing any bad decisions on that day, because on my senior ditch day, I sure got drunk.
1: Oh.
2: And I passed out in front of a church, so God saw.
4: Oh, my goodness. Oh, wow.
2: Yeah.
1: Well, you know what, Marlena, you raised a good son, and if that's his worst indiscretion...
2: I think we're going to be all right.
4: Yes, I hope so.
1: Yeah.
4: Anything else you want to share with me, Ahmad, that I may have missed?
3: Nope, love you, bye.
1: You know what, though? On some level, moms always know. Moms at least know something's up.
4: Right.
1: You have a spidey sense.
4: Of course, yes.
2: Do you think anything's up with Ahmad right now?
3: Hang up this phone.
4: I'm going to be coming to visit soon, so yeah, I think my spidey senses will be up.
1: Oh, okay.
3: Oh, my God.
2: She said, if there's anything wrong, I'm going to find out.
1: Yeah.
3: Oh, my gosh.
1: All right. Well, we hope to meet you. Have a great day, and thanks for chatting with us.
4: You too. Can't wait to meet you guys.
1: Ahmad the Amazing's mom, everybody.
2: See, you ain't slick.
3: I thought I was.
1: Yeah, you did.
3: I really thought someone stole that. I can't believe
1: it. Well, they did.
2: Yeah.
3: Not my mother.
1: Yeah. 877-591-9696. What did you think that your parents didn't know, but then they absolutely did?
2: Ooh, yeah. You know what? Yeah, we're not that sneaky. They'd be going through our phones. They just don't want to tell
1: us. They know us better than we think. 877-591-9696.

0: So what did you think that your parents didn't know, but they did? 877-591-9696. It's Mogan Carla Mornings on B96. Jeremy is in Chicago, and you thought your parents didn't know, but they did.
1: So I used to sign myself out of school. Once you hit 18, you get to do that, but I was obviously still living at home. And so I would sign myself out a lot and just kind of leave school and do whatever I wanted. And I figured that my mom was none the wiser. Later on in my life, I found out that she actually knew about it. But she was just kind of like, well, you were passing school, you're doing well, like your grades were fine. So I just ignored it.
2: Wow.
0: That is crazy, because I feel like as a parent, now, to some degree, you got to let go a little bit when they turn 18, because legally they are an adult,
2: right,
0: and they can do that.
2: But as long as you're living under my house,
0: yeah,
2: and my rules,
1: right.
2: That's so funny. You're showing up to your house and your mom's like, why do you have a Six Flags t-shirt and souvenir cup?
0: She's just ignoring it, like, whatever, he's passing, I don't want to start a thing. How funny. But she knew all along.
1: Yep, she knew all along.
0: And she said, you're not as slick as you thought you were.
1: Yeah, I guess I wasn't.
0: Yeah. Oh, that's great. Well, thanks for that story.
1: Yeah, sure thing.
0: Yeah, Carla, what about you? There's got to be something that you thought that you got away with.
2: Yeah, so when I lost my
0: V card?
2: Yep.
3: Oh, okay.
2: I was like, how am I going to say this in a PG version? Thank you, Moog.
0: Your first time?
2: My first time. I was like, no one's ever going to know. No one's ever going to find out. Like, everything's going to be fine.
0: Mm-hmm.
2: Years later, I'm already in college, and I'm talking to my mom, and I mentioned, like, oh, did you ever know that, like, I actually lost it, too? We used to call my boyfriend at the time, Ed Babe, because I called him Babe, Ed Babe. And she was like, I knew it. And I was like, really? She goes, there was one day where you came home and you looked different.
0: Oh,
2: he was like, you looked different. And I couldn't. I was like, something happened, but I can't tell what it is. And I could tell it wasn't bad. But anyway, and I ended up confirming
0: that's
2: when it happened. And she was like, I knew it as your mother. I knew it in my soul. And I was,
3: she was like, you have a little pep in your step.
2: Yeah, and she was just
0: that,
2: like,
0: that wasn't a pep. She's walking side to side.
2: She was, like, she was like, I can't believe it. And then my dad walks in and he goes, what are you guys talking about?
0: You're like, nope.
2: And I was like, and this is where this conversation ends. Yes. Because not both parents need to know. They don't. They just don't.
0: Absolutely not. I never want to know when that day happens.
2: Well, I thought that I was like being so normal.
0: I think that's a thing, though. I think moms have a spidey sense for that kind of thing, because my mom and my best friend's mom had a conversation about this, and they said, at least in teenage boys, when that happens, when they lose their V card, their attitude and their confidence shifts entirely and immediately. And so my mom said, hey, have you noticed, you know, the, you know, he,

0: at any point that they've been acting strange. And she said, oh, I knew for a fact when it happened to my friend Thomas.
1: Right.
2: Ah.
0: And she was like, that's exactly what it is.
1: Yeah.
2: Yeah. Wow.
0: So I
1: confirmed my mom's thoughts.
0: Yeah.
1: Yeah.
0: You know, there's got to be a part of it for a parent that's like, well, that's great. They're growing up. And there's also a part of that that's just absolutely horrifying.
1: I think it was better that I told her years later and not immediately when it happened.
2: Right.
1: You know what I mean? We're friends now.
0: Yeah. No. That is not something. I never want to know.
1: No.
0: No, my daughter will just always be a virgin.
2: Yeah.
1: Exactly.
0: She'll be 50.
1: Same. Same with our parents. I think my parents are virgins as well.
0: Mm-hmm. Oh, 100%.
1: Yeah.
0: Or at least sexless.
1: There are some things we don't need to know, in fact.
0: All right. It's Mogan Carla Mornings. Lala Ticket Tag coming back at 7 o'clock this morning on B96.

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26: 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Oh, no.

0: B96 with Morgan Carla Mornings. And real quickly, let's talk to John Durham from Edgewater. And he's gone viral for he rides his bike, and there's a video of him where he picked up a stranger who was late to catch his bus and then drove him to his bus.
1: Which is like the kindest thing ever.
0: But hi, John.
2: Good morning.
0: Hey, you know what? Welcome to B96. And we just want to say this is so cool that you had a video kind of go viral of just doing just an act of kindness, which we like to shine a little bit of light on this because the news is often so like
1: dark
0: and exhausting.
2: Oh, it is.
0: And,
2: totally.
0: And this is just a really sweet story. I'd love to hear it from your perspective.
2: Oh, yeah. I live in Edgewater. I commute to Bridgeport daily.
0: Okay. By bike?
2: By bike.
0: That's a journey.
2: And yeah. It's I've been riding a bike for transportation for like 17 years now.
0: Wow.
2: I haven't owned a car. And a couple of years ago, I bought the cargo bike. And when I was heading north, I saw this guy. I'm at the light at Cermak. I see a guy get off the eastbound Cermak bus, and then when the light changes, he is straight up sprinting, trying to catch the number 8 bus.
1: Aww.
0: Yeah, so he's trying to catch that Halstead bus, and you see the bus
2: to catch
0: just
2: the northbound Halstead.
0: Yeah.
2: So when I get by, I just spontaneously like, "Hey, dude, are you trying to catch it?" And he, to his credit, I'm up for it. And he just came over and jumped in the bike. I thought, this is awesome.
0: Yeah.
1: He said, you know what? You could be a stranger that's about to kidnap me, but I'm going to trust you.
0: Yeah.
2: But that's the great thing about bikes is that human connection. You know, that would never happen in a car.
1: No, it would not.
0: Right. Hey, get in my car.
1: I got you, bud.
2: Yeah. I've got candy.
0: Yeah.
2: Yeah, it was. And the energy that people have gotten from the video, because unlike most of the internet, I have not had a single negative comment on this video. Not a one. It's been amazing.
0: Well, so he hopped on the little cargo space in the front of your bike, and then, I mean, you really must have had to pedal a bit to catch up to that bus. I mean, depending on traffic, some of these buses are hauling ass.
2: Oh, yeah. Well, it was the bike's quick. It does have an electric motor.
0: Oh, okay.
2: It provides the assist. There's no throttle. It just provides an assist on the pedaling.
0: Yeah. I saw in the video you said, hang on, it might be wobbly for a second as you got going.
2: Yeah. Just with a bunch of weight in the bike. Because, you know, with him, it was probably about, I'm guessing he's 150, 160,
0: mm-hmm.
2: You know.
0: We're talking to John Durham, who's the cyclist who went viral for picking up a guy who was trying to run and catch up to his bus and throwing him on the front of his bike. So you got him on your bike. You went flying forward. You pulled up past the bus, dropped him off, and then he made his bus, and then you just went on your way home?
2: Just went on my way home, yeah. It was completely spontaneous. Gave me a great feeling, and then threw the video up, and it just kind of blew up.
0: Yeah.
1: I think it's just so nice to see somebody do something kind. And as somebody who takes the bus every day and has missed way too many, mm-hmm. it's nice to see somebody helping another person out. I think we need that human connection, like you said.
2: Oh, absolutely. And I really, really enjoying the energy that people seem to be getting from this video. It's been really fun.
0: It's a wonderful disruption in the timeline when a good percentage of the stuff that we see is rage bait or kind of inherently negative, and then to see just a nice thing happen real quick as you scroll by is really enjoyable. So thank you for getting out there and being kind, and you know, stay safe on that bike. I know that's a long journey every day from Edgewater to Bridgeport and back.
2: And I'd be remiss if I didn't take this opportunity to say that, you know, with some recent tragedies with bicycles, mm-hmm. especially with Riley O'Neill just recently, that was right near my workplace, blocks away.
0: Yeah. What a terribly sad and tragic incident that was. And just a reminder to, you know.
2: We're all out there trying to be safe. Mm-hmm. Everybody's, you know, we're not just cyclists. We're parents, fathers, husbands.
0: Yeah.
1: Right.
0: Keep an eye out for the bikes, for the pedestrians. We could
2: absolutely
0: all take it a little bit slower, too.
2: That's a great way to put it.
0: Mm-hmm.
2: Just slow down, man. Slow down.
0: Well, you know what, John? Thank you for spreading some kindness in the world. Thank you for chatting with us for a few minutes, and have an amazing day.
2: You too. Thank you. You all have a good one.
1: You too. Pedal on, my friend.
2: Thank you.
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0: All right, it's B96, it's Mo and Carla Mornings, and it's Lala Ticket Tag. This is your chance at Saturday Lala Wristbands. It's all this week at 7, 11, 2, and 4. Let's say hello to Jazz in Wheeling. Hi, Jazz.
1: Hi, Jazz.
0: Uh-oh. The button that I use to put the people on the phone is not currently working.
1: Uh-oh, I see that.
0: I can't figure out what.
1: It looks stuck from over here.
0: It just doesn't, Okay, I'll try one more.
1: All right. Jazz, hang on one second and don't hang up.
0: None of these are working. Okay, that is... Okay.
1: Here's what we're going to do.
0: A peculiar situation.
1: Yes. I'm going to pick up the phone with the handheld.
0: Okay. All right. Improvising. Carla's going to pick up the phone with the handheld. Let me put this... There you go.
2: Hi, Jazz. Can you hear me?
1: Good morning. So, we are unable to put you on air, but I am going to just say what you're saying. You have got to let us know who the qualifier is, who the qualifier was yesterday at 4 p.m. Do you know? She just said Bianca from Westchester, and that is correct.
0: Yeah. All right. So that means now that Jazz in Wheeling is in the running, we'll put her on hold and get her officially qualified.
1: Put you on hold, Jazz. Don't hang up.
0: But Jazz in Wheeling is in the running to see Olivia Dean, Jenny from Blackpink, Disco Lines, Leon Thomas, and many, many more. That's Saturday of Lollapalooza. Now, Jazz in Wheeling is it. So that's the name and the city that you're going to have to remember for 11 a.m. this morning. Jazz in Wheeling.
1: Also, you should know she sounded so enthusiastic.
0: Oh, did she?
1: She did.
0: Ah, dang.
1: I'm sorry you couldn't hear
0: We're
1: her.
0: Having some sort of technical issue where I could not get the person on the phone.
1: I saw you press the button, although I hope we can fix it.
0: Usually, there's an on button. It's as simple as an on and off button. When you push on, it turns red, but it's deactivated this morning. So we're going to look into this.
1: Yeah.
0: And we're going to continue with our show.
1: Let's do it.
0: Because obviously, I think that we're on the air.
1: We are. Can you hear us?
0: Imagine if we're not. We're just over here talking to...
1: To the void?
0: No, I think we're on the air. Try saying the F word. Just see what happens.
1: No. Nice try.
0: Almost got you.
1: You wanted it to just be Moog Mornings?
0: No, honestly, that'd be kind of sad and lonely. All right. So we're going to figure out what's going on with our phones.
1: Yeah.
0: I will say that we'll get them figured out before 7:50 when we do Can't Crush Carla, because that'll be a chance to win $1,000.
1: If not, we're just going to have to be like, trust me, bro, that they're answering the question.
0: Yeah. Live radio, right?
1: Yeah, there we go.
0: This is why we're cooler than a podcast.
1: There you go.
0: Or something like that.
1: So remember Jazz and Wheeling for 11 o'clock today.
0: It's B96.

0: It's B96. It's Moog and Carla Mornings. Potty training tips and tricks. 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So I have a 2.5-year-old. Her name is Dahlia, and we are going through the potty training phase. And interestingly, we bought this on Amazon. We bought this little toilet that's her own toilet. And it sits on the ground, and it's got this little bucket that she can pee or
1: into.
0: And then we can take it and, you know, pour it out and rinse
1: and dispose of it.
0: Yeah. And we let her, you know, we were looking on Amazon, and we let her pick her color, and she chose pink. And the moment that we ordered this on Amazon, she started talking about this toilet. And she was like, the pink toilet, the pink toilet. And one day I was trying to put her down for a nap, and she wouldn't go to sleep. She kept talking about the pink toilet. It didn't even arrive yet.
1: Oh, she was excited about the potential of using this pink throne.
0: Well, the pink throne came, and we set it up in the bathroom, and she really liked it. And she would sit on it, she would get up and flush it. And in fact, I got a little video of her interacting with this toilet. So it doesn't flush, obviously, like a toilet. There's no plumbing attached to this thing. But when you press the handle, it makes a sound effect of flushing. And so I asked her to flush it.
2: Yeah.
1: Sounds real.
2: You can do it. Is that your toilet?
0: And she's like so proud.
1: She flushed it.
0: I flushed it of her toilet. And to a point where the other night we were like, okay, we got to go to bed. And she just wanted to keep playing on the toilet.
1: Oh, because she thinks it's a game.
0: Because now it's become like this toy.
1: Right.
0: And it has sound effects and everything. And I think it's kind of, she feels a little bit more grown up. Feels like a bigger kid.
1: Yeah.
0: Using that. So now we're like, okay, well, now this has become a toy. What are people doing to potty train their kids? This is such a task, right? And we haven't gone like too crazy into the whole potty training thing. There's a lot of transition happening right now. She's just started daycare, and my wife is weaning. If you know what that means.
1: From breast milk?
0: Breastfeeding, okay. Yeah. And so she's just doing that for comfort, right? There's just a lot happening right now. And so we're kind of taking it slow with this potty training thing, but also like, got to get there eventually, right?
1: Well, I thought that kids were not allowed to even go to preschool if they weren't potty trained yet.
0: I guess it depends on the preschool.
1: Oh, okay.
0: She's in a daycare / preschool.
1: Oh, that makes more sense.
0: And they start at, you know, as young as like newborns. You know what I mean?
1: Yeah.
0: Obviously, they're not going into toilets.
1: They have no idea what's going on.
0: Can't even
1: on.
0: Hold themselves up. 877-591-9696. What are your tips and tricks, whether you're a parent or do you remember something as a kid that might have helped you get through that process of potty training? Now, Gloria in Evanston, part of the Moog and Carla Mornings Mafia, you are a parent of two, right?
3: Yes.
0: And what was the thing that you did that seemed to work?
3: I didn't do anything. Like, it was hard to potty train the first one, but my mother-in-law told me when she was potty training her kids that were all boys, three boys, she would literally let them run around the backyard butt naked, and it helped, she said.
0: Yeah, I've heard that. Well, kids also go through like this, like, I don't want a diaper, I just want to be completely naked.
1: Oh,
0: stage.
1: They want to be free.
0: They want to be free.
1: I don't think I ever went through that phase.
0: No?
1: No, I've always wanted to be clothed.
0: My daughter is going through that right now.
1: Okay.
0: Mm-hmm. And it's funny. The boys, my understanding is boys are harder to potty train than girls.
1: Oh, really?
3: Yeah,
1: Of the aiming?
0: Because of the aiming, I don't, just in general, I think it takes a little bit longer, and I don't know exactly why, but, so you say, just let them run around naked, Gloria.
3: Yeah, but since she's a girl, my mom does say that, so she bought my youngest, underwear, like, potty training underwear.
0: Mm-hmm.
3: Like, dresses, like, any, like, PJ dress or just a normal dress, like, when you guys are at home and just them, and like they'll have the sensation of, you know, urine coming down, and they'll want to go use the potty.
0: Thank you, Gloria. Yeah, they do have like potty training underwear that are not like pull-ups, that are like nicer underwear.
1: Sure.
0: That hopefully they'll go like, I don't want to pee in this. I want them to stay nice.
1: Oh, wow.
0: 877-591-9696.
1: It appears that in order to potty train a child, there's a lot of gaslighting going on.
0: Yeah. A little bit.
1: There's like, look at this toy that you're going to get to play with. And look at these underwear that you don't want to soil.
0: Yeah.
1: Interesting.
0: Yeah. All for us to just live like normal people who don't pee ourselves. 877-591-9696. Tips and tricks to potty training. What do you got?
1: Yeah, help Moga.

0: It's B96. It's Mogan and Carla Mornings, and we're talking potty training tips and tricks. Look, I got an almost 2.5-year-old, and we've decided, we got to get on it.
1: Yeah, and she's very excited because she got a brand new pink toilet from Amazon, not connected to anything, but to teach her how to use it.
0: Yeah, but still, what do you do? Like, what are the things that have worked?
1: Yeah, do you sing
0: songs? For boys or for girls? Yeah, because I feel like a lot of people can benefit from this. So maybe it's something that you as a parent have tried, or you remember maybe as a kid, like, you know what? I remember I didn't want to pee in the coolest underwear ever because they had Spider-Man on. Yeah. David in Bolingbrook. So you took time off of work for the potty training phase.
2: Yes, I definitely did. I'm a truck driver, so I'm going a lot. And my girlfriend at the time, she was in management, so... Yeah, with this, I knew with consistency, you know, it was the key. But yeah, it definitely took the key about 5 days total. Yeah.
0: So what was it that you did?
2: So my kids, they would not go if they were commando, basically. I tried the pull-ups. I tried the regular underwear. I don't know if they just liked the feeling, but... So what I did was what I noticed with when they were, you know, when they didn't have nothing on, they would hold it. So when I took that time off of work, they just ran around the house, you know, commando, and every 45 minutes or an hour or so, I would go, hey, come on, let's go to the potty, you know, and then I would check. And then it took about like a day or so, but like around the third or fourth day, it was, every time I took them, they would go.
0: So they weren't just like peeing at random down their leg?
2: No.
0: Because logic, logic tells me with boys, they would just be like, cool, now I have a license to just
1: go wherever.
0: Point it at whatever I want and go.
2: That's what I was going to say next. So my oldest three are boys, and my daughter's my youngest. She's six now, but I think the boys, maybe they just like the feeling, you know what I'm saying,
0: yeah,
2: in their underwear or whatever. So when it was off, they wouldn't, you know, they would not go. Oh. My daughter was a different story. So she was actually the opposite. So it was just pretty much me and my wife consistently just checking every, you know, 20 to 30 minutes. Do you have to go? Watching what she drank, you know what I'm saying?
1: I'm fascinated by this, David, because you're saying you had to quite literally take time off of your career employment job in order to get this done.
2: Yeah.
1: Wow. So, Mo.
2: It's our handful.
1: Well, what are we going to do? What days are you taking off?
0: I know, just me putting in vacation requests. Potty training.
1: Potty training my daughter.
0: Yeah, well, it might be necessary. It's interesting because to me it sort of defies logic, but I guess I'm starting to understand the whole part about, like, if they're running around with no clothes, they don't want to necessarily, like, if you're a girl, you don't want to pee down your leg.
1: Right.
0: Because for your entire life, you've had a diaper that has absorbed all that, and it's probably not a great feeling.
1: You're showing them something new, yeah. I guess.
0: Well, you know what? Thank you very much for that, Dave. David, appreciate it, and have a great day, okay?
2: All right, thank you. Love y'all.
1: Love you too. Wow, this is so interesting to me. It truly
0: is. This is interesting to me because this is a new part of parenthood that I'm venturing into. We're talking potty training, sort of tips and tricks. Katie and Elgin, you did this too, where you just let them run around with no diaper.
3: Yes, I did the bottomless approach, and it really helped. I'm on the up and out, actually, of potty training my daughter. We tried to do it before my son came, and it actually really helped us start early. So,
0: how old is your daughter?
3: She's 2.5.
0: Okay. Yeah.
1: So almost the same age as your daughter.
0: Yeah.
3: Yeah. So I definitely have three things to recommend. I would try the bottomless approach, and then, once they do start going, I would definitely, suggest rewarding it with whether you should let the child pick, like maybe it's something they really like. Like my daughter really liked cookies, so I would always break off a piece of a cookie. I'm like, you went pee, congrats, here is your cookie, to like reinforce to start having them go. And then the third thing would be, and then people recommended put on Miss Rachel, put on that potty song, and honestly after she watched that, she was going.
1: Oh. The Miss Rachel potty song.
0: How long do you yes. feel like this took? Because I've talked to some parents, and it seems like it could be a relatively quick thing. In my mind, this is like, okay, for the next year, we're going to be potty training.
1: Year?
3: No, I definitely feel like, so I had my son in January, so I definitely feel like it just takes a few months to just keep up with it.
0: Yeah.
3: My child, she like regressed a little bit when my son came. Then when he was in diapers, she was like, I want to put pull-ups back on.
0: Oh, yeah.
1: That was Genesee bug really talking.
0: Quick. Yeah. Oh, that's cute. Well, you know what? That actually gives me a little bit of hope in terms of like, maybe it's not the longest process, but I've never been through this.
1: Right.
0: You know
1: what I mean? I guess every kid is different, but
3: this is my first time doing it too. So
0: when did you have your son?
3: I had him on January 12th.
0: Oh, okay. So you have a 2-year, 2.5-year-old and then you have a newborn.
3: Yes.
0: All right. Look at you.
1: Well, hopefully by the time that your newborn has to learn to be potty trained, your daughter can help too.
0: Yeah.
1: It always helps. Yeah, the second kid just copies the first. Yeah.
0: I got to make a second kid.
1: you've been trying.
0: I got to get on it. All right. Well, thank you so much for that. Have a great day. Okay, Katie?
3: Thank you. Love you guys.
1: Love you too.
0: Yeah, that is it is very interesting. Everybody seems to say go with this bottoms approach.
1: Bottomless.
0: Sorry. No, that was a mod earlier. He was telling it.
1: The only bottomless I know is mimosa.
0: And then a lot of people, there's so many people that are on hold right now, and I'm sorry that we can't get to everybody. A lot of people are suggesting this Miss Rachel, apparently specific video about potty training, which is fascinating to me.
1: I bet it's such a good song, too.
0: I know. Miss Rachel, she kills it. All right, 7:50, Can't Crush Carla, a chance to win $1,000 at Smoke and Carla Mornings. 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
2: Embarrass yourself.
3: I can embarrass you, right?
2: Let's not start pointing fingers externally when the problem is within.
3: Okay, so I did the half marathon on Sunday, and I took that Monday off.
2: Okay, yeah, so Monday you were off. Mm-hmm. It was just me and Ahmad hanging out, and you were sitting there embarrassed.
3: Yes, and yes, I was. So after the half marathon, I decided that I was going to go out to a music festival, and then afterwards, my friends were like, we should go out a little bit and have some drinks.
2: Sure.
3: One drink turned to two, turned to three, turned to 13 drinks for 13 miles, you know what I'm
2: there
3: saying?
2: There you go, yeah.
3: So, it was like around 4 in the morning.
2: Oh, no.
3: And we're at this
2: Nothing good happens
3: nothing,
2: at 4 a.m.
3: Nothing. We're at this restaurant.
2: Do you remember where the restaurant even was?
3: I have no idea where the restaurant was, but I think it's called Lore.
2: Oh, okay.
3: Or Lore.
2: All right. Well, you know what? I'm impressed that you remember the restaurant.
3: Well, I only remember because my friend texted me the name of it.
2: Oh, okay.
3: But we're sitting down, and I remember I was like, okay, I've definitely had a little... I've been overserved, right?
2: Okay.
3: I've been overserved. And
2: it's 4 a.m. and you're wasted.
3: Stop it.
2: Let's just call it what it is.
3: And so I'm with three of my friends and they're ordering food, but I'm like, I'm not going to order food because I'm just like, I can't right now.
2: Mm-hmm.
3: There's too much in my belly.
2: Yeah.
3: And I said, you know what I do need to do? I need to use the restroom right now.
2: Oh, okay.
3: And they said, okay. And so I was like, I'm just going to scurry over this like, restaurant floor to the bathroom, and I'm walking confidently because I'm wearing these really cool boots, burgundy boots.
2: And you got all the confidence because you're a little bit wasted.
3: Right. So I'm walking, and then before I know it, I'm on the ground.
2: Oh no.
3: I fell.
2: Before you know it, so this is a fast fall.
3: It was a very fast fall.
2: Ugh.
3: And but like just as fast as I fell, I got up. And the thing is, for it being 4 in the morning, well, I remember there being so many people in this restaurant.
2: So this is a restaurant. It's got to be a restaurant bar of some sort, obviously.
3: Right.
2: It's 4 a.m. and it's open.
3: Pretty sure it's Mexican food.
2: Okay.
3: So I fall on the ground and I fall right next to this table that's full of people. And they go, "Are you okay?" And I go, "Yeah, I'm fine. Oh my God, I'm fine." And I get up really fast because I'm embarrassed. And then they go, "Are you Carla from B96?
2: Oh, no.
3: And I literally got up, I looked at them, and all I could say was, "No!
2: No, I'm not this person who just fell."
3: I was like, "No." And then they were like, "It's okay, girl, it happens." And I was like, so mortified, I run into the bathroom. And my friend runs after me, and she goes, "Don't even worry, it wasn't even that bad. Like, I bet nobody even saw." Meanwhile, the whole restaurant.
2: Yeah.
3: And I was like, oh my gosh, I look like such a... It's so embarrassing. It's just so embarrassing. Like, I...
2: And this is a Monday morning at 4 a.m.
3: Oh
2: my
3: gosh.
2: They're probably thinking like, aren't you supposed to be on the radio in
3: 1 hour?
2: Yeah.
3: Yeah. So, anyway, if you were one of the six people that were sitting in that booth...
2: Hi, and sorry that was actually Carla. And you lied.
3: Yeah, I did. I think it was obvious that it was me.
2: It's so funny because I think when people think of what we do, they think like there is a part of it that is like sort of flashy or cool in that sense. But let me tell you, it's never when you're doing something cool. It's never when you're the man buying shots, buying around for the whole
3: that
2: bar that
3: like,
2: somebody
3: oh.
2: goes, "Oh, that's you from B96.
3: No,
2: it's when you're on the floor.
3: At 4 a.m. at Lore.
2: And drunk. Yeah.
3: So anyway, if any of those people are listening, please never tell anyone that story.
2: Yeah. Well,
3: I am okay.
2: Unfortunately, you just told about a million people that story.
3: Yeah.
2: But hey, it's all good.
3: I'm just a girl.
2: You're just a girl.
3: I'm just a girl trying her best.
2: You're doing your best, Carla. I'm glad that you took that day off.
3: Me too.
2: Imagine if you had come in an hour and a half after that fall.
3: I wouldn't be here today.
2: You're probably right. All right. Can't crush Carla. Chance to win $1,000. We'll get you on the phone for that next on B96.

0: All right, let's get you on the phone for Can't Crush Carla and a chance to win $1,000. You versus Carla. 5 pop culture questions. You just have to do better than she does and you win.
1: Yeah, and you know what? I think you've got a pretty good shot this week. I'm just surviving.
0: Carla's just surviving, not thriving in this moment. 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
2: Can't crush Carla, brought to you by Planet Fitness. Anna is in Hammond, Indiana, and is going to take on Carla today. Good morning.
3: Good morning.
4: Hi, Anna.
3: Hi, Carla.
2: Are you ready to win $1,000?
3: I am. I'm so ready for this today.
2: Now, it's time to turn on Carla and throw her out the room.
3: Get out of here, Carla.
2: Yeah.
4: Fine.
2: So, Anna, 5 pop culture questions. Get more correct than Carla. Crush Carla. Win yourself $1,000. We'll start with question number 1. Australian DJ Dom Dalla just announced 2 shows that'll take place at Navy Pier on Halloween weekend this year. What is the name of the Ferris wheel located at Navy Pier?
3: Ferris wheel? Is it like, I know it came from the World's Fair. Centennial, maybe?
2: Question number 2. Planet Fitness is offering free workouts for teens this summer. Anyone from ages 14 to 19 can join now until August 31st. What colors are on the Planet Fitness logo?
3: Like purple, black, yellow.
2: Question number 3. Taylor Swift and Randy Newman performed You've Got a Friend in Me at the Los Angeles Toy Story 5 premiere last night. What is the name of the fictional pizza place in the Toy Story films?
3: Rocket Pizza.
2: Question number 4. Matt Damon is now a rapper under the name The Nomad, which is Damon spelled backwards. It's part of a campaign for his charity water.org. Which male actor is considered to be Matt Damon's best friend?
3: I get him mixed up with other Matt. Oh my god, I don't think, I don't know this one.
2: Question number 5, Bad Bunny had a private meeting with Pope Leo in Madrid. There's no word on what they talked about. What is the name of Bad Bunny's latest album?
3: Debí tirar más fotos.
2: All right, let's get Carla back in here. While Carla's on the way in, you, like Carla, ran the Miche 5K.
3: Yes, my brother conned me into doing it with him.
2: He conned you into doing it with him. Was that your first 5K?
3: It was my second. I did the one in also in Pilsen back in November last year.
2: Oh, okay, cool. You know, every year Carla and I do the hot chocolate run together, and this year we want to like put together a team. So if you want to, I don't know, join us.
4: You should run with us.
3: Yeah, you know, that was the one that they, is it like 6 miles, or is it still 5K?
2: No, they have a 5, 10, and I think a 15K for hot chocolate.
4: Yeah, but we just do the 5K, which is just 3 miles.
3: We're not overachievers. Yeah.
2: Welcome back, Carla. So 3 correct for Anna in Hammond.
4: No. Okay, let's see how I do.
2: Let's see how you do. Question number 1, Australian DJ Dom Dalla just announced 2 shows that'll take place at Navy Pier on Halloween weekend this year.
4: Yes, he did.
2: What is the name of the Ferris wheel at Navy Pier?
4: The Centennial Wheel.
2: Yeah. See, you got to that one eventually, Anna. Question number 2. Planet Fitness is offering free workouts for teens this summer. Anyone ages 14 to 19 can join from now until August 31st, which sounds like an advertisement. And they are a sponsor, but we just like this information. What colors are on the Planet Fitness logo?
4: Purple and yellow.
2: You know what? You're right. Oops. Wrong button. You're right. I looked around the studio. Our studio is wrapped in Planet Fitness's logo, but it's not
4: the,
2: with colors. It's just white.
4: It's just the white one.
2: Good job. Question number 3. Taylor Swift and Randy Newman performed You've Got a Friend in Me at the Los Angeles Toy Story 5 premiere last night. What is the name of the fictional pizza place in the Toy Story films?
4: Pizza Planet?
2: That's right.
4: Amazing.
2: Yeah. Anna had guessed Rocket Pizza. Which
4: That's
2: I could
4: a really
2: see,
4: good guess.
2: I could see why you would guess that. Question number 4, Matt Damon is now a rapper under the name The Nomad, which is Damon spelled backwards. It's part of a campaign for his charity, water.org. Which male actor is considered to be Matt Damon's best friend?
4: I don't know. Billy Ray Cyrus? I don't
2: Billy
4: know.
2: Billy Ray Cyrus is not an actor. Well, I guess he was in Hannah Montana.
4: He was Hannah Montana's dad.
2: He's a singer, but no, Ben Affleck. And Matt Damon, they do all the movies together.
4: I don't think I've seen them in a single movie together.
2: They are in so many movies together. They were in Good Will Hunting together. They're in some new crappy movie on Netflix, which maybe it's not crappy, I just assumed. My theory is because they're best friends, besties for life, that they'll take like way less money so that they can do a movie together.
4: Really?
2: Yeah.
4: Well,
2: they're thick as thieves, those two.
4: I would have never known, but I'm glad to see men's friendship blooming.
2: Yeah. Yeah. Question number five. Bad Bunny had a private meeting with Pope Leo in Madrid. There's no word on what they talked about. What is the name of Bad Bunny's latest album?
4: Debí tirar más fotos de cuando... Debí tirar nosotros.
2: Yes, that's correct. Or DTMF, yeah. if you wanted to abbreviate that. So, that's all five correct for Carla. Unfortunately, Anna, only three for you. You know what that means.
3: I know, I'm Anna from Hammond, and I can't crush Carla.
4: No. Not today.
2: Not today.
4: Yeah. But you did crush that 5K.
3: Sure,
2: but I didn't win $1,000. Okay, well, you know what? You did pretty good, because I could tell that she wasn't Googling or anything. These answers that she had were off the top of the dome. So one of these days...
4: Do people Google?
2: That is my sneaking suspicion. Sometimes people start reading back the
3: question. I also think that people Google.
2: I'll go, you know, I'll go like, you know, Matt Damon is doing this, and they'll go, Matt Damon, and I'll be like, No cheating. But you definitely didn't. Look, we invite you back every weekday. We do this at 7:50 for a chance at $1,000. And maybe we'll do the hot chocolate run together, huh?
4: Your dad?
2: Huh?
3: Yeah, definitely. I'm down.
4: Right. Okay.
2: It's November 1st. Anyway, have a great day.
3: Thank you. You guys too.
2: All
4: bye.
2: Right, bye. All right. So no $1,000 for Anna this morning.
4: No.
2: We do have another chance later on this morning to win $1,000. Moog's Mega Minute, our trivia game, 8:40 will be another chance with B96.
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1: So we're talking to Quinn in Irving Park, and you want to leave your boyfriend because he's not going to have a sexy job anymore?
2: Yeah, he like wants to stop being a firefighter and transition into a corporate life, and I'm scared he's going to turn into the guy that I hate.
1: Oh, interesting. So do you just like him because he's a sexy firefighter?
2: I mean, listen, I've always had a thing for firefighters.
3: Girl!
2: I know. I mean, imagine this hot guy I met on Hinge. Oh, and he had this fire station pick in the background. I immediately said, yes, yes.
1: Wow.
3: Now, here's the thing, Quinn. Yeah. If he quits his firefighter job, can he keep the uniform?
1: So your fantasies all have to do with like he's sliding down the pole and everything.
2: And just him just being all sweaty coming from work, his muscles are blurring out of his chest, how exciting his day is. It's all the things. I just don't want that guy.
1: You should write romance novels,
3: yeah,
1: by the way.
3: That really painted a picture for us. Thank you.
2: Do you see what I come home with every day? That's what I'm talking about. I want that picture.
3: Wow. So then what if, let's say he turns into a corporate guy and he does have like a little bit less of a sexy job. He still has the muscles. He still has a firefighter mustache. What about it scares you or turns you off?
2: For now, but then it's going to be like changing, you know, his tune and like, oh, hey, babe, I'm going to go golf with the boys this weekend. Or should we go to Chipotle or Cava after we go to this gym I paid too much money for? Like, shut the hell up.
3: Okay. So you have a very clear image in your mind of what you don't want, and it's the finance pro type.
2: Guys, Carla, I've dated them.
1: Okay,
2: I know how it goes.
3: Okay,
1: so you like this type of guy, the firefighter type, but you do not like this type of guy, the finance bro corporate type.
2: No, because you know you just start sitting at the desk, the belly starts to overlap, and you forget, and you the zest for life.
3: Quinn, you have to like these men for what's on the inside. If we expect them to like us for what's on the inside, I think we have to do this.
1: She said the belly starts to overlap.
2: Okay, I know. That was a little vain, but I'm just saying the excitement.
3: You're being honest, though.
2: It's an adventure.
1: So yeah. A lot of what you like about him is his sexiness. His body, his firefighter job. Like, there's a sexiness, and that's sort of the exciting thing about him. And you're saying if he goes into the corporate world, that all goes away.
2: But what's inside are the stories that he says. I mean, yeah, he deals with fire, but like the fire is in his eyes when he's in the bedroom. Like sometimes I'm feeling like he's coming on the second floor to save me.
1: Wow.
2: You know what I mean? I know.
1: You are living in sort of a fantasy.
3: Yes, which there's nothing wrong with that because, trust me, I think what you're describing is super hot and amazing. And, like, I get wanting to keep that excitement. But what are some other things besides his sexiness, like maybe that we can explore, that you like about him?
1: Yeah.
3: That would make you want to stay?
2: Well, he keeps me laughing, like, all the time. And if he were to take this corporate job, then he's not going to be able to come home and tell me about his exciting day.
3: But what if he was trading stocks and it was up almost the deadline and then he got them at a better price? That's hot.
4: Oh, hey, babe. We've got up 4% and I was able to get out right in time. Yeah, versus, wow, there was a kitty like on the second floor. The house was burning.
1: There was a kitty.
3: Yes, and there will be.
1: Listen, I get what you're saying.
2: We need to know if this, you know what I mean.
1: We need to know if Quinn's relationship is a match or a mistake. Her boyfriend is a firefighter. That's part of what's attracted her to him. And now he's wanting to get out of that. He's said, I've done that. Now I want to do a corporate life. And he wants like a more corporate job, and the sexiness of the firefighter thing is going to go away. The guy will still be the same. Can the relationship be a match, or is it a mistake? It sounds to me like there's a large portion of this relationship that was centered around you feeling like he was hot because of what he did.
2: Yeah, it's true.
1: Okay.
3: Yeah. All right.
1: So it
3: can it still be a match?
1: Without that, can the relationship still be the match? That's the question. 877-591-9696.
0: Now it's up to you to decide. I love it, I love it. Is it a match or a mistake?

0: might be one of the more superficial matchup mistakes. It's B96. It's Mogan Carla Mornings and Quinn in Irving Park, who is dating this guy who is leaving his job as a firefighter for a different career.
1: And she's not into it because she was into him to begin with because he was a firefighter.
0: Yeah, and he's going for a more like corporate life, and she's like, but that's not sexy.
1: Which is low-key wild.
0: Okay, 877-591-9696. But can the relationship still be a match, or is it a mistake? Rosanelli in Aurora, you say mistake.
2: Yes, if you're just with a man for his job, that's just a mistake there in itself.
1: Yeah.
0: Yeah.
2: I don't think she should stay with him, and if she does, then he should probably leave her because she's not going to be happy.
0: Oh, okay.
1: Yeah, because he's not going to be a firefighter for the rest of his life. I mean, eventually he has to retire.
0: Right.
2: Yeah.
0: Yeah, I guess that's the curse, though, is any sexy job eventually is going to go away. You know what I mean?
1: Yeah.
0: Like, and sexiness in general fades over time. You know what I mean? For a lot of us guys, we put on a little bit of weight, we lose some of our hair. Like, whether you're a firefighter or not, that can happen. I think the firefighter will help you stay in shape longer.
1: Right.
0: But, you know, sometimes not all of them have six-pack abs.
1: So you're saying that he needs to leave her?
2: If they stay together, because, I mean, she really doesn't want to be with him unless he's a firefighter. So I think that's a problem in itself.
0: Yeah. Let me ask you this. Do you think firefighters are hot?
2: No.
1: No. Okay, you don't like the dangerous
0: Chicago
1: life.
0: Fire. fighters. Wow, all right. Well, thank you for your thoughts on that, Rosanelli, and have a great day, okay?
2: Thank you. You too.
0: Rosanelli's in Aurora. We're going to be in Aurora on Sunday for Aurora Pride.
1: Yes. Come on out and say hello to us. Yeah. We'll be on the iDot float.
0: Yeah. Just FYI. Just throwing
3: Sunday.
0: That out there. Grandma Debbie, hi.
3: Hi.
0: You say mistake as well.
3: Yes, on his part, because she sounds shallow. And being a firefighter, he could fall and be paralyzed. And what's she going to do? Just leave him?
0: Knock on wood, Grandma Debbie.
1: Yeah,
3: but I love firemen, and my dad was a fireman, but I just love firemen. And yes, so, I mean, a lot could happen, but that's the biggest thing, I think, is even if he stays a fireman, something could happen, and then what, is she going to leave him? Yeah, she sounds a little shallow, and he needs to leave her.
1: So you definitely know, I think, the ins and outs more than the average person, because your family were firefighters. I do think that part of the reason that he probably wants to switch to a different career is probably the safety aspect of it all, too.
0: Yeah,
3: right.
0: Imagine.
3: It is. It's
1: and
3: yeah.
1: She's over
3: very,
1: here like, but
3: stuff.
1: The uniform.
0: She's like, but you need to be a hero or no, not at all.
3: He's been a hero. He did that part.
0: Yeah. All right. All right. Well, thank you, Grandma Debbie.
3: Have a great day. Love you guys.
1: Love you too.
0: Yeah. 877-591-9696. Give us a call. You do have to have somebody who loves you beyond what you do for a living.
1: Oh, 100%. Because
0: that could end. Like, this could end any day, what we do. You know what I mean? What if Stacey was like, oh, you're not on the radio?
1: Bye. Sorry. Well, no, your job shouldn't define who you are as a person, and it should definitely not define your relationship.
0: Right.
1: But she did call us, so we're trying to be helpful on both ends, right?
0: Is there anybody who thinks that this could be a match? A situation where the guy she's with is leaving his job as a firefighter and he wants a little bit more of a corporate gig.
1: Yeah, probably for safety, but we don't know all the ins and outs, but we just know that she's going to miss the sexy aspect of his job.
0: Yeah, she kind of hates it. 877-591-9696. We'll check in with Quinn again coming up next as well. It's Mogan Carla Mornings and Match or Mistake on B96.

0: Coming up at 8:40, Moog's Mega Minute, our trivia game, which could earn you $1,000 on B96. It's Moog and Carla Mornings in Match or Mistake with Quinn in Irving Park, who wants to leave her man because he's a firefighter and he's decided he doesn't want to fight fires anymore.
1: Probably with good reason. You know, he was a hero for a while.
0: And he wants to go on a new adventure, and part of the reason she's with him is because of the sexy job. So 877-591-9696. Could you move forward in a relationship like that where you're attracted to what the person does for a living, but that is the sort of the foundation of the relationship?
1: Or can you move past that and remember all the other reasons why you love them?
0: And I get it. People think that it's hot. I mean, my wife, totally missing the plot, she texts me and she's like, I like that you're talking about firefighters.
1: And you're like, now hold on.
0: You know what? Fine. 877-591-9696. Alex in Oaklawn, can this be a match or is it a mistake?
2: Honestly, guys, I think there's no way that this is a match.
0: No way.
2: I just can't see it happening.
0: And it's funny because I put the call out there. I said, is there anybody who thinks that it can be a match? And not one person
1: Not
0: has.
1: A single person. Everyone that's on hold right now thinks it's a mistake. Alex, what do you do for a living?
2: Right now I'm in sales. I went from fancy selling tech and being in tech sales, and now I sell high-end gutter systems to homeowners.
0: So oh, there you go.
2: Big switch, right?
1: Yeah.
0: Big switch, but sales is sales.
1: But do you ever use the get your mind out of the gutter joke?
0: Huh?
2: Yeah.
1: Do you find a way to make your sales job sexy, Alex?
2: Not at all. I wear a polo and khakis.
0: I was going to say, if you're able to make selling gutters to homeowners sexy, then you are just inherently a sexy human being.
1: Then Quinn is going to be fine with her man.
0: Back to Quinn, who's considering leaving her man because he's not going to be a firefighter anymore. You had said this is a mistake and there's no way to be a match, but what are your thoughts on it?
2: Honestly, right. The only way that it could be a match is couples therapy and individual therapy for Quinn, I think.
0: I do think you get to a point where, like, you can't base everything on work sexiness and stuff like that, because you get to an age where some of that stuff fades.
1: Yeah, you can't always be sexy.
0: Some can. I mean, look at Meryl Streep.
1: Yeah, okay.
0: But it's rare.
1: Right. Or J-Lo.
0: Yeah. Or Dr. Quinn, Medicine Woman. What's that lady's name? Jane. Sorry, we're just trying to name old sexy people. But I get what you're saying.
2: I get it, though. I get it.
0: Yeah.
2: Right. It'll fade, and you have to love the person on the inside.
0: Yeah. Well, thank you very much for that, Alex, and keep your mind out of the gutter. But I hope that you sell lots of them today, okay?
2: Yeah. Thank you. Appreciate it. Right. You guys have a nice one. Thank you.
1: Bye, Alex.
0: Back to you, Quinn. So what do you think after all this? He's going to consider leaving being a firefighter and go for a more corporate lifestyle. Do you think, after everything you heard, that it's going to be a match? Or do you think it's going to be a mistake?
3: It's going to be a mistake.
0: Oh, man.
1: Oh, Quinn. Somebody call 911.
3: The alarm's going off.
1: Oh, no. But you know what? I understand, because at least you're being honest with yourself, and if you're not into it anymore, you both deserve to have somebody that will be into it.
0: Yeah, that's a bummer.
1: Him included, you know?
3: Exactly. I mean, we hear it all the time. Guys, they, like, stop dating women because of a certain age. Hey, I'm going to stop dating you because I don't find you hot anymore. So, it's fair.
1: Women in male-dominated spaces is what I like to see.
0: You know what?
3: Okay.
0: I guess I respect that at least you're being honest, and hopefully, maybe he'll meet somebody at finance or whatever he's doing, unspecified corporate life. Whatever the case.
3: I want my man out there with an adventure, and I love a firefighter, and what a girl wants is what a girl needs.
0: Yeah.
1: Absolutely. And I'm sure you already know this, but you can ask for a tour of the firehouse anytime.
0: That's
1: and
0: true.
1: They will.
3: Okay. Yeah.
1: They will allow it.
0: You know what? Yeah,
3: I'm trying to slide down someone's pole. I'm trying to hold someone's home. Hey,
1: Quinn, you're going to have the best summer of your life. I know it.
3: I know. I'm excited. Thank you.
1: Bye, Quinn.
0: Bye.
1: She's going to be fine.
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0: Look at this. A fat ass stack of money.
1: Yeah. How big is a stack? $1,000 thick.
0: Yeah. And it's all ones.
1: Yeah.
0: And we counted them. And it was exhausting.
1: Yeah. You know what? We almost did quarters. But then they said, relax, relax. That takes a lot to send out.
0: You know what? If you win $1,000, we'll just make it super easy and we'll write you a check. You just put it right in your bank account.
1: You know what? We'll make it easier. We won't write it. My husband and Dover will.
0: You know what? You're right. 877-591-9696. Call now and play Moog's Mega Minute. The prize is $1,000.
1: Yes. And the way that you win is you answer 10 trivia questions in 60 seconds, but you got to get them all correct in order to win.
0: Yeah. It's trivia. If you're good at trivia, come and get this money. Again, 877-591-9696. Moog's Mega Minute is next on B96.

0: All right, Bianca in Andersonville. How are you?
1: Good, Howard.
0: Oh. We're pretty good, and hoping that you win this stack of cash that we've been talking about over here.
2: Are you feeling? Are you feeling like you've got a lot of trivia knowledge in your brain right now?
1: Yes, I'm the one that posted that was trying to learn trivia at the bar.
0: Oh, I remember this. So she hit us on Instagram at B96 Chicago and was out and about one night, having some drinks, doing some trivia, preparing for this moment. And do you think you've adequately prepared for it?
1: I'm hoping.
2: Okay.
1: You know,
2: let's see.
1: I'm hoping. It's June. I'm a Gemini. Let's do this.
0: Right.
2: Moe's like, I don't know what that means. Anyway.
0: Well, here we go. 10 trivia questions in 1 minute. Get them all correct and you'll win that money. Here we go. What did Willy Wonka make in his factory?
1: Chocolate.
0: Correct. Your mom's sister is your what?
1: Aunt.
0: Correct. Which movie features the song Colors of the Wind?
1: Pocahontas.
0: Correct. What type of tea is matcha?
1: Green tea.
0: Correct. Which Wicked co-star was Ariana Grande dating?
1: Pass.
0: What holiday lands on the third Sunday of June?
1: Father's Day.
0: Correct. In computer terms, what does RAM stand for?
1: Pass.
0: What is the only continent that is also a country?
1: Australia.
0: That is correct. Which U.S. state is Yosemite National Park in?
1: Pass.
0: Which NBA team plays?
2: Okay.
0: All right. Well, we ran out of time, but let's go through the ones you either passed or got wrong. Carla, which Wicked co-star was Ariana Grande dating?
2: Ethan Slater.
0: Yeah. He's the guy that left his family to be with Ariana Grande.
2: His whole wife and his whole baby.
0: And a newborn baby. That's wild.
1: I know.
0: And then it didn't even work out. In computer terms, what does RAM stand for?
2: Random Access Memory.
0: Which U.S. state is Yosemite National Park in?
2: California.
0: And let's see how you would have done had we gotten this 10th question out. Which NBA team plays at Frost Bank Center?
1: No idea, actually.
2: The San Antonio Spurs. Yeah.
0: So, unfortunately, Bianca, you did not win Moog's Mega Minute today. You did not win $1,000. But I know that you are a trivia person. You're pretty good. So we invite you to try back. You know we do this every single weekday at 8:40. So I know one of these days you'll make it happen, all right?
1: All right, no problem. I'll keep trying again next time.
0: What is your go-to bar that you go to do trivia?
1: I'm sorry, what?
0: What is your go-to bar that you go to do trivia?
1: Honestly, Eddie is the reason that I started listening to the radio again.
0: Who?
1: So then I started hearing your...
0: Eddie, our pal, Eddie in Ravenswood? Morning.
1: Yes, your pal Eddie from Ravenswood.
2: And he likes going to, what's that one bar?
0: Almost Home Bar. Yeah, he goes, that's in Wrigleyville. Well, look, thank you for trying. Thank you to Eddie and Ravenswood for recruiting people to listen to our show. And have a wonderful day, all right?
1: You too. Thank you both.
0: All right, talk to you soon. 96, show us what you got so you
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2: Yeah, we want you to celebrate anything that's making you smile, anything you're proud about. 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
0: Yeah.
2: Or you just trained your daughter to potty train. 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
0: Whatever it is that you want to celebrate, we want to celebrate it and help you. 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

0: It's B96, Moog and Carla Mornings and Little Victories, and we're going to start with Abraham in Rockford. Good morning, Abraham.
1: Good morning.
0: So this is a pretty cool little victory that you have. You and your wife just got licensed to do what?
1: To foster children that get left at the border.
0: Wow, that's pretty incredible.
2: So what was the process like for this? Because I know that those kids probably need so much love and so much help during this time. What made you guys kind of decide to want to do this, and how long was the process?
1: Me and my wife, we have a son, and we kind of just wanted to put life on pause, and then we wanted

0: to have another kid, but we were like, you know, we have the room and God has blessed us a lot, so we figured we have the space for it, so why not help somebody in need?
1: So you're going to be fostering. Was this a difficult process to get there? I know that like adoption can be a tough process for families that want to adopt. Is getting licensed to do the fostering, is that tough too?
0: Yeah, so it took us a couple months to get licensed. And I mean, it takes a lot of time, a lot of patience. But I mean, in the end, we're hoping that it winds up helping somebody that really needs it.
2: Mm-hmm. So, yeah, 100%. Well, we hope that you're able to help a lot of people too. Do you know when you're going to get your first kid, or is this like kind of more random?
0: So we start our interview process starting probably in the next couple weeks.
1: Wow. All right. And you're going to be fostering. Well, you know what? That's an extraordinary challenge, I'm sure. I'm glad that you guys are up for the task. And you know what? Thank you for doing that for the better good of humanity, I guess.
0: Yeah, for sure. God blesses you, you always got to bless back.
1: That's right.
0: That's the way I always live life.
2: There you go, Abraham. You seem to have a really good head on your shoulders, and you guys are really wanting to do good. So thank you so much for what you're doing, man.
1: And thanks for sharing that with us. You two have a great day, okay?
0: Yeah, can I do a shout out to my wife?
1: Sure.
2: Heck yeah.
0: Hey, Marisol, I just want to let you know I love you, and I'm glad that you're my partner for life.
2: Oh, that is so cute.
1: I love love.
2: Well, you know what, for my mental health, that was AI. Blocked. No, I'm just kidding. Your love is great.
1: Yes, we love that you're in love. And Carla, you'll get there one of these
2: days. Yeah.
1: All right, Abraham. Have a great day, okay?
0: All right, you too.
1: All right, hang on. Let me change the music up again, because we're going to talk to Nicole in Merrillville, who is 8 years old. And you're going to Wisconsin to do what?
3: To go on the...
1: to do what?
3: The duck boat and...
1: You're doing a duck boat.
3: Other stuff. Yeah.
1: Yay!
2: That's awesome!
1: Are the duck boats, are those the boats that start on land and then they go into water?
3: Yeah.
1: So I did this once in Boston. The duck boats are like buses, and then they drive right into the water and turn into boats.
2: Oh.
1: And they give you tours, and then they come right back out of the water and turn back into a bus. It's the craziest thing.
2: Okay, it's giving Transformers.
1: Yeah.
2: I love it.
1: Yeah, that's my Transformer. Well, that's so exciting.
3: Me and my friend are going
1: to
3: other stuff for 7 days.
1: Okay, cool. Wow, very exciting.
2: And how fun that you get to hang out with your friend for that many days. Is it because it's summer vacation right now?
3: Yeah.
1: All right.
2: Wait, if you're 8 years old, what grade are you going into next year?
1: Fourth?
3: Third grade.
1: One more time, third?
3: Yeah.
1: You're going into third. Okay, cool. Man, what an exciting time. Well, enjoy the summer and enjoy those duck boats in Wisconsin.
3: Thank you.
1: All right,
2: Nicole,
1: guys, have a great day.
2: Have fun.
3: Bye.
2: Bye.
1: All right, that's going to do it for us. We got to get out of here. Letty B is on the radio next. 11 a.m., another chance at Lala ticket tag. So if you were listening at 7 o'clock this morning and you got the person who was calling and the city they were calling from, that could get you qualified at 11.
2: Yes, if you want those Saturday Lollapalooza tickets, we know everybody's been trying to get those.
1: That's right. So stick around for that. Mogan Carla Mornings. We're going to be back tomorrow. Enjoy your day. It's B96, the Rhythm of Chicago.

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It's Red Food with the big

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kids are officially in summer camp. Did your kids start yet? 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So, oh my gosh, it is, it's a struggle bus. It's B96.

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1: 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Oh, you wait and see. I will be there. 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
10: In hindsight, I'm not sure if Dad cared about the mustard or he just wanted to keep us busy.
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Okay, but did you watch the part three of the Summer House reunion last night? Oh, by the way, there's another bonus episode next week, which I will definitely be watching because, girl, the drama. Hey, better them than me. It's B96.

0: 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No biggity, no doubt. Yeah. 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We out.
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week away from the new Toy Story hitting theaters. It's out next Friday. And, you know, movie theaters are going to have all kinds of collectible popcorn buckets, drink holders, a lot of cute merch coming to Cinemark, Regal, and AMC theaters everywhere. I cannot wait to grab some of these. Are you going to go watch it at the movies? Definitely will be there. 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
1: Yeah.

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0: 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Well, thank you for having us on. You're caller 9.
1: 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Amazing.
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1: 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Thank you.
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What's going on? It's Leti B. Buenas tardes. Still got some Dre and Snoop coming up. Some Kendrick and 50 Cent también on the way. On B96, Rhythm of Chicago.

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1: You know, dog owners walk an extra 1 million steps a year and live longer because of it. 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It's going to get you out and walking. And Chicago Animal Care and Control is having a big old adoption event. 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

You know what I love? I love when we get to see celebrities just like strip down, see their bare emotions and who they really are as humans. Jennifer Lopez was on Bravo's Watch What Happens Live with Andy Cohen the other day, talking about being a mom, and she was getting so emotional and teary-eyed while she was doing it. It was really nice to see her be just a mom, you know? It's B96.

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is Letty B. Find me on Instagram at I am Letty B. It's at I am L-E-T-T-Y-B. I am out of here. Yeah, my boy. Hey, Sonic is coming in here next with your next shot at Lala Ticket Tag. Okay, it's coming up right at 2 o'clock. Your minutes away. Stay close. It's B96.

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2: Let's do it. Sonic stepping in. Looking for caller number 9 right now. All you have to do is tell me the name and the city of the person who qualified at 11 o'clock earlier with Letty B. If you get it right, you're going to be in the running for those Saturday Lollapalooza wristbands. 877-591-9696. 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It's B96.

0: B96, it's Sonic. Who's this?
1: This is Ashley.
0: What's going on, Ashley? Where are you calling from?
1: Lockport.
0: Lockport, okay. You staying cool out there, man? It's a little humid today.
1: Yeah, no, my couch was calling my name today.
0: Oh, there you go. I love that. All right, you ready to play Ticket Tagger? What's going on?
1: You know what? I'm going to apologize to you.
0: Why?
1: Because I thought I was calling for something else, and I don't know who called on the Ticket Tag.
0: Oh, I'm sorry. Well, you enjoy your day on the couch. We'll play again at 4 o'clock.
1: All right, sounds
0: bye,
1: good.
0: Bye, Ashley. All right, well, B96, hello?
1: Oh, my God. I'm just in shock right now. Sorry. I did not think you'd answer.
0: What's your name?
1: Ayat.
0: All right, Ayat. I just had somebody that didn't know the winner from 11 o'clock, so now you're up. We're playing Ticket Tag for Lollapalooza wristbands. Do you know the name and the city of the winner from 11 o'clock?
1: Julia from Bridgeview.
0: That is right! Woo! Congrats, you're officially in the running for Saturday Lolla wristbands to see Olivia Dean, Jenny, Disco Lines, Leon Thomas, and more. Now you're it. We're playing Ticket Tag, so everybody else has to remember Ayat from where for 4 o'clock?
1: Chicago.
0: All right, hold on. Ayat from Chicago, 4 o'clock. We're going to play Ticket Tag again on B96.
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I don't know what to do. My legs will not get tan. Summer is here, and I'm wearing shorts. My legs are so white. I know I'm worrying about the wrong things, but my I went to get my hair cut today, and Courtney at Chicago Buzz said, dang, when she saw my legs, B96.

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We're doing things around here. Oh, Ed Sheeran tickets coming your way if you want to see him at Soldier Field at the end of the month. Got you at 425 with a pair.

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Going to get you tickets so you're in there early. Don't even have to worry about it, right? Yeah, that's going to happen. 3:25 this afternoon, sliding you a pair. 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

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This weather looks like it's about to turn, too. So I'm downtown. I don't know if it's raining where you're at, but severe thunderstorms, possibilities are possible. That's what I meant to say. 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
1: Yeah, if I survive this storm, the alarms are going off. I'm trying to get home.
0: Oh, where are you at?
1: I'm in Plainfield.
0: Yeah, it's looking ugly out there. All right, hold on. I'll get you all the details.
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Commercial free ride home still. I mean, the weather is getting dark outside. This cloud coverage, severe thunderstorm. So if you're stuck in traffic, man, we got you right now. We're not playing any commercials.

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2: Lollapalooza starting on July 30th. 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Don't wear the same one twice. 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But

0: 96, commercial-free ride home. What's going on? It's Sonic. Looking for caller number 9 right now for these Lollapalooza wristbands so we can play Lala Ticket Tag. Alina, what you doing?
1: Just diving.
0: You sound excited?
1: Yeah.
0: Traffic's the worst, huh? You ready to play Ticket Tag or what's going on?
1: Yeah.
0: Let's do this. B96, Lala Ticket Tag, your chance at Saturday Lollapalooza wristbands. All this week, 7, 11, 2, and 4. Alina, tell me the name and the city of the 2 o'clock winner.
1: Was it Schaumburg?
0: No. I'm sorry. I'm going to have to move on. I'm sorry, Alina. B96, who is this?
2: This is Shaman.
0: Shaman, caller number 10. All right, caller number 9 didn't know the name in the city. We're playing Ticket Tag for Lollapalooza wristband. She didn't know the name in the city of the 2 o'clock winner. Do you know who that is?
2: It was Aya in Chicago.
0: Aya from Chicago. And that is correct. Congrats, you're officially in the running for Saturday Lala wristbands to see Olivia Dean, Jenny, Disco Lions, Leon Thomas, and more.
2: Thank you.
0: You're welcome. All right, now you're it. Playing Ticket Tag. Everybody else has to remember.
2: Shaman from Park Ridge.
0: Shaman from Park Ridge tomorrow morning at 7 o'clock with Moog and Carla. Hold on.
2: Oh, yeah. Thank you.
0: You're welcome. Hey, Ed Sheeran tickets coming up at 425.
3: Hey, Jill. You know the old sugar daddy. They be tricking. They tell them girls. I see

Zara Larsson of Midnight Sun. She's on that Lollapalooza ticket. Friday lineup. She'll be holding it down. Speaking of shows, Ed Sheeran, if you want to go see him. Soldier Field, a couple weeks away on the 27th. The Loop Tour. Got a pair of tickets up for grabs right now. Caller number 9, hit my line at Sonic. 877-591-9696. And it's still a commercial-free ride home on B96. 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

B96 commercial free ride home. What's going on, Windsor? What is going what's going on, Brittany? They're in Tinley Park right now. They got those Ed Sheeran tickets. So yeah, we'll do those again tomorrow afternoon at 4:25 on B96.

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severe thunderstorm warnings outside, severe fire warnings on these airways. Hey! Flipside at 5, DJ Flipside in the mix, all brought to you by Metro by T-Mobile. My name is Sonic. Big shout out to Jessica checking in from Streeterville. She hung up, though. She was at work at this warehouse, and she says she's about to call the cops on somebody. So hopefully you're staying safe out there. B96.

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15: 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Hold on, let me step over here. People are talking.

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0: So is this a red flag or bad karma? 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Yeah.

Man, you got ugly quick out there. Stay safe on those roads. What's going on, Sonic? Another chance of these Lollapalooza wristbands tomorrow morning, 7 o'clock, with Ticket Tag with Mogan Carla on B90.

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You know Ed Sheeran going to be at Soldier Field once again. 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

That's it for me, Sonic, and I'm out of here. Stay safe out there if you're on those roads, a little wet, a little moist. Okay, I hate that word. I hate Stop. Why'd I do that? B96, I'll talk to you tomorrow afternoon on that commercial-free ride home. If I'm-

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